name. I speak this language, it's not quite the same. For no other reason than this, it's my home. And the places I used to be, far from are gone.

0: muscle-bound karate expert concealed a razor edge which could lop the head off of a marble statue once propelled. With notorious world takeover schemes and the most magnificent gadgets imaginable, villains rapidly grew healthy cash flow. It is explained by a more comedic villain, the bald-headed Doom. This villain rose to incredible new heights of money-making, revenge, and extortion. Such was the magnitude of a typical villain.
1: This is no answer.
2: Very well, then.

from the stars. Big Thunder is rolling down back alleys and boulevards, encumbers my way, and I can't find no slumber in the city. It's hard to keep from going under. Now that the stars come pouring down and the seven skies open with the roaring sound, leaving me all soaked and wet, wet, wet in Paris. AKA the city of lights. And tonight the air is like electrified. Lightning striking to purify my soul and guide me through this cold, stormy weather. Breaking down every bond, every fetter, announcing the coming of better.

I gotta keep walking on sunshine, 'cause y'all know that behind each and every dark cloud there's a black star lining. Black star, diamonds flying straight off the top of my head.

0: charged for eating, if I get charged for beating, and only for bleeding,
1: and only for season.
0: If I get charged for kneeing, half a spear be given. True heart still walk in the dark, raised by men but raised by God. Raised by stars and all of hers, hips, lips and kisses from the ancestors' stars. 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Systematic beauty is what you've seen, change your scene if you ain't seen a black queen. 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Natural anatomy, I naturally block arteries. And I can give you a clue as to who would use us. 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

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You can't fuck with a bitch like me. Yeah, B. Lil' drummer bitch, it's Christmas Eve. 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

0: never train like a champion, always like a contender. 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And so then I was training like a contender because I wanted to get to where they were. I used to put a picture of Garnley on my mat. Because he was number one. I used to put him on my mat. So I said, when I walk in the house, I'm stepping on you. This is how I feel.
1: That's hilarious.
0: This is how much I want to get.
2: Love is everything, spells love. I love people. Love is everything, spells love.

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1: Twin! 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Where are you? And how's mum?
0: Wait, hold on. Why don't you phone mum? Long time I ain't heard from you. Couldn't get one word from you.
1: Damn, that's why I just phoned, sorry. And I spoke to mum on her Earthstrong.
0: What, 8 months ago? Don't try that. It's me every day that she hears from. Off right, I sent her right leg. On my right is saying you see no wrongs.
1: It's like the woman won't relax. I already told her quit the nurse job. I said I'll put her on a wage. What more can I say if she just wants to work, what?
0: Well, you can't replace her son with money. Yo, why are you even in the country?
1: Of course I'm never in the country. It's called a world tour, funnily. And all you hit me for is money.
0: Well, some-

0: I've just been burning bridges, finding women, hurting siblings, left me tired of winning. Found some people, but they weren't my niggas.
1: What, even Jay?
0: That's another day. I've been in the club where I drink the liquor, working through the night, but I'm working with it. Something about our ends I'm missing, cause the mountaintop, it ain't so fulfilling.

0: And I'm so low, I'm gonna stoop.
1: Bro, please come home soon.
0: I'm at home when in the booth, but I can't cuddle on this tune. Drums don't know me like you. Keys just locked me in the room.
1: Oh my god, you're such an artist. What does that mean? In layman's terms, not an in-between.
0: We're the same but different. And we came up different. I had to take dad's whippings, then I had to shake up prison.
1: Yeah, well, I had to hold mum crying, so all that pain I ain't buying. Yo, just step outside yourself for one sec. You ain't the only one that's got shit suppressed.
0: I ain't the only one that's got shit suppressed. You ain't the only one that's got an intellect. And I only phoned you because

West is a beast. Heard that from a priest, now I'm down on my knees, about to decease. Cause this life ain't me and I doubt that he's got grounds to believe. I ain't going hell when I leave, but I stay and I breathe. Wait for reprieve, I'm paying the price with the pain in my eyes. Now I wait for the price, and I sing the reprise, new hers in the line. So I sing them hymns, no shame when I sin, no shame in my ting. Don't sing, man, swim, dash that weight off my limbs, that weight on my mind. Now I wait for the line, I don't wait on divine, cause it's all inside. All under my clothes, that Burberry coat like Murder She Wrote.

Welcome, welcome, welcome, welcome, welcome, welcome, welcome, welcome, welcome, welcome, welcome, welcome, welcome, welcome, welcome, welcome, welcome, welcome, welcome, welcome, welcome, welcome, welcome, welcome, welcome, welcome, welcome, welcome, welcome, welcome, welcome, welcome, welcome, welcome, welcome, welcome, welcome, welcome, welcome, welcome, welcome, welcome, welcome, welcome, welcome, welcome, welcome, welcome, welcome, welcome, welcome, welcome, welcome, welcome, welcome, welcome, welcome, welcome, welcome, welcome, welcome, welcome, welcome, welcome, welcome, welcome, welcome, welcome, welcome, welcome, welcome, welcome, welcome, welcome, welcome, welcome, welcome, welcome, welcome, welcome, welcome, welcome, welcome, welcome, welcome, welcome, welcome, welcome, welcome, welcome, welcome, welcome, welcome, welcome, wel

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We will make the human family one once more. 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

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I'm a living lesson.

0: stay tuned for the next album's installment. Additional episodes may cause consciousness, the ability to foresee capitalistic agenda. Brought to you in part by a mother that striptease on her knees for cheese to feed two C's. Niggas that disrespect versions but trick on groupies. The number one. Benefits include lifetime warranty of lyrical potency. The FCC did not approve.
1: Now, Kunta, that's how I understand, brother, working man.
2: What did you just call me?
1: Kunta Kinte. I recognize you. You might have on that Brooks Brothers, but I recognize those Igbo features. How can you ask a child to sit in a classroom that's falling apart? No books, no pencils, no paper, no hope. The playing field is not level.
2: Well, if you're waiting for a level playing field, then you're gonna be out here on the sidewalk for a long, long time, my friend.
1: Long as it takes, my brother, as long as it takes.
2: Look, I'm not your brother. My name is not Kunta Kinte, okay?
1: Okay. Let me just say this. When you came over here, you were stolen away from your family. You were bought, sold, traded, humiliated. The family disintegrated. Now, we need to get that back. That's why I call you brother, because I need you. I need you. And if you don't think you need me, ask yourself this. If the Ku Klux Klan comes around that corner talking about, let's kill us them two niggas, are you gonna say, excuse me, Mr. Klan, but I'm not a nigga? Or are you gonna turn to me and say, my brother,

Working at the pyramid. Working at the pyramid tonight. Working at the pyramid. Working.